I'm glad you came in here tonight. 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

0: Peter Baker, the Music Shaker.
1: Good morning, everybody. It's Wednesday morning, my breakfast and coffee show here on Sunnyside Gold, also on Radio Noordzee International. Hope you have a good start in the new day. The sun is shining over here in Catalonia. It's very warm. It's today 33 degrees. Hope where you are, the sun is also shining, but not too warm. We kicked off with the Bintangs, music from Holland, from Haarlem. And Riding on the LN, that was the title. Today we will have the featured artist, The Cats. Music from Volendam, also from Holland. And the album of the show is an album from 1970 from Wilson Pickett. And in Philadelphia. The first hour we have an artist train from the 60s. Second hour, an artist train from the 70s. And if you like, you can join us in the chat room. All the W's dot laser, sunnysidegold.co.uk. Click on the chat room button. That is all the W's dot sunnysidegold.co.uk. Yesterday we heard the sad news. Dolly Parton died on the age of 80 years old. And I thought I will tribute to her a great song. 9 till 5, here is Dolly Parton. May she rest in peace.

Dolly Parton, of course, in 9 till 5 of 925. May she rest in peace. She was a good lady, isn't it? And I promised to Julie, if she's listening, to play a track from Paul Garrick. He has two country albums, The Countryside of Paul Garrick, Volume 1 is this. And this is also a song he wrote to himself. It is Love Will Keep Us Alive. And also the Eagles have done this particular track.

0: in a great album, I can tell you. Paul Garrick, the man with the golden voice. Love will keep us alive, especially for Julie. His greetings to the Island of Wight and have a great day. And we have the featured artist, the Cats from Volendam, with the voice of Mr. Piet Veerman. And this was a great hit. Be My Day, the Cats.
1: Peter Baker's featured artist.

0: The Sound of the Cats. And welcome to the show, Marianne and Bert. They like the Cats, of course. Also welcome, Howie. Thank you for your company. And we have an album of the show from Wilson Pickett. He was an American singer and songwriter, and he has a few hits, Mustang Sally, Funky Broadway, but this album is also a fine album, In Philadelphia from 1970. It is Wilson Pickett and a great song, I Must Look, Ain't No Doubt About It.
1: The album of the show with Peter Baker.

Great track from the album of the show in Philadelphia from Wilson Pickett. And yeah, it's a great song, Ain't No Doubt About It. Good morning, everybody. Goedemorgen, guten morgen. And yeah, Birgit Neukrans win a great award, but I will play first the song where she win with the Mockingbird Hill featuring B. She comes from Düsseldorf, as a great voice, and this is the winning song, High Wire.

Yeah, the High Wire, the Mockingbird Hill, featuring Bee and they win the Intercontinental Music Award 2026. Last year she was also the finalist, but then she has placed two. She does it, she make it. Congratulations, Bee. And we like the music from Bee here on Sunnyside Gold, also on Radio North Sea International. And Howie asked for an other song from Dolly Parton. And the version of Coat of Many Colors. Especially for Howie, Nikki and the children.

colors Joseph wore, and then she said, perhaps this coat will bring you good luck and happiness.

0: But I was rich as I could be in my coat of many
1: colors. Yeah, coat of many colors from the same album, 1971. A tribute to Dolly Parton. And thank you, thank you, Howie, for asking for this great song from Dolly Parton. The next is for Hans Dokter. I hope you like this song. Demos Roussos and Aphrodite's Child in Spring, Summer, Winter and Fall. And welcome to the show, Mr. Robbie Walker. Don't forget he is on this evening, 7 till 9. And before the show of Mr. Robbie Walker, we will have Wendy with a great show. 2 hours classic rock of rock and pop. In the art of course, Wendy. Hope you enjoy the music here on Sunnyside Gold on this Wednesday morning, also on Radio North Sea International. And also welcome Mr. KJ. Greetings to Mrs. KJ.
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0: The amazing voice of Demos Roussos, of course, in Aphrodite's Child. It was a number one hit in 1970 in Holland. Spring, summer, winter and fall. Especially for a doctor. Maybe he's sitting on his balcony with a nice cup of coffee and maybe a little piece of cake. Annika brought me a nice cup of coffee, a little bit milk and a glass of water and a small cookie. And the next instrumental break is especially for the coffee maker. It's the tune from Radio Noordzee International.
1: Annika Baker, the coffee.

especially for the Coffee Maker. She was more a Veronica fan. I was a fan of Radio Noordzee International in the past. Always when I was on sea, I listening to Radio Noordzee International. It was the Les Reed Orchestra and Man of Action. It was an instrumental break. Going back to 1964, I was 11 years old. And this was a great hit.

Strong, and Hello Dolly, sound of 1964. The next song I play especially for Mr. KJ, and don't forget, he is on Maarten's FM every Saturday from 7 till 9, especially for you, Matt. It's in the matter of facts, the Dizzy Men's Band. It's from Holland, from Koudijk, from Alkmaar. Hope you like this song. Dutch pop on your radio here on Sunnyside Gold, Radio Noordzee International.

It were three songs back to back, The Hollies, Dear Eloise with the amazing voice of Graham Nash. Before that, Gene Pitney and Something Got a Hold of My Heart. And we kicked off with a matter of facts from the Dizzy Men's Band, especially for Mr. KJ. And welcome to the show, Gerrit from Hengelo. Leuk dat je erbij bent. En ja, Linda moest werken. Oké, groetjes ook aan haar natuurlijk later. And the next song is especially for you both. The live version of Four Seasons in One Day, Crowded House.

0: Crowded House, Neil en Tim Finn, especially for Gerrit this morning. Four seasons in one day. It's time for the artist frame from the 60s. We kick off with the Animals and We Gotta Get Out of This Place. After that, a Beatle track, Day Tripper. And the final one, The Kings and Tired of Waiting for You. The train is running.
1: The artist train is running.

0: What a great song, the Bintangs and Traveling in the USA. Welcome to the second hour on this Wednesday morning, where the coffee is ready and the music is very hot here on Sunnyside Gold, also on Radio Noordzee International.
1: How sweet it is to be loved.
0: Here is Mr. James Taylor.

Great music from James Taylor. James Vernon Taylor is an American singer-songwriter and guitarist. With the great sound of music. Just like Do you remember?

0: do you have your last letter? I thought it was in 1986 for me. I was in Curaçao. Annika wrote letters. But in this time, 2026, you sent emails. Oh yay. The buck stops in the letter. Especially for Marianne and Bert, a great song from the featured artist called Marianne the Cats.
1: Peter Baker's featured artist.

0: Paling Sound, The Cats from Volendam, Dutch Pop on Your Radio, and Marianne, the featured artist of this week. If you want to hear a featured artist, send me an email, djpeterbakker@gmail.com. And also for an album of the show, if you like. Wilson Pickett, the album in Philadelphia, 1970. It is Bubble Bee.
1: The album of the show with Peter Baker.

0: The sound of 1975 at 10cc in the Wall Street Shuffle. Welcome to the show, Pete Forsyth. Good morning, sir. I have a track from Clifford T. Ward. I never heard before. I was on Swinging Radio England at that time. But Stuart introduced me to this great artist at that time. He is gay. Clifford T. Ward.
1: Peter Bagger.

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A tribute to Stuart Akins. He died too early. Also Dave Nicholas. Great friends from Swinging Radio England at that time. May they rest in peace. Oh, happy days! The Edwin Organ Singers.

little bit gospel on your radio. Edwin Auken singers in Happy Days. I hope you have a happy day on this Wednesday. Dutch pop on your radio.

1971, a big hit for T-Set in Holland. Also Radio Nordsee International, Veronica. And She Like Weeds. I don't know, it was a hit in the UK. Maybe Mr. KJ knows that. And it's time for an instrumental break. Conquistador. And Aqua.

The sound of Conquistador and Aqua, and Aqua is a great thing. We need it, isn't it? Also in Catalonia, it's very dry over here. One song and then my other string from the 70s. Do you remember?

0: The sound of 1965, Dave Barry and This Strange Effect. Don't forget, after my show, it's Teun van der Straat. 1 hour non-stop music from Nieuwe Pekela, from Holland. It's time for Arthur Strain from the 70s. We kick off with Carl Douglas in Kung Fu Fighting. After that, the Eagles in One of These Nights. And the final one, Freddie Fender, Before the Next Teardrop Falls. Music from 1975.
1: The Artist Train is running.

0: Yeah, before the next teardrop falls. Freddy Fender, before that the Eagles, One of These Nights. We kicked off with Carl Douglas and the Kung Fu Fighting. Was the artist name from the 70s. Few songs to go, stay tuned. After my show, Teun van der Straat. And also, of course, greetings to Janni. Goedemorgen. A track from the featured artists. The Cats, not a big hit. With a great song, Without Your Love.
1: Peter Baker's featured artists.

What a great track, isn't it? The Cats and Without Your Love. Featured artist More Cats on Friday in my breakfast and coffee show. Also in a track from the album of the show, Wilson Pickett, Run, Joey, Run.

the sound of Wilson Pickett. Run, Joey, run, from the album of the show in Philadelphia, 1970. Two songs to go, then my outro, music from Evan, Dave Perry and La Player. Here is Paper Lace. In the night, Chicago died. 10 minutes to go after my show, Teun van der Straat. 1 hour non-stop music. Amazing music, I can tell you.

The Night Chicago Died, Paper Lace, the sound of the 70s. It's time for my final vocal. It's one from Linda's Farm, and they say goodbye. That's what I do also. Thanks for listening, everybody. Hope you enjoy the music here on Sunnyside Gold, also Radio Noordzee International.

0: Oh yeah, he's finished. I must, yeah. Oh, there he comes again.
1: Goodbye.
0: I didn't know this. Oh yeah. Yeah, goodbye.

Hey, that's enough, I think. It's time to start my outro. Dave Perry, music from Heaven, is a version of La Player.

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1: Hello and welcome back to another edition of My Generation with yours truly, Gary Jackson. Another 2 hours of music from the 1960s. And this week, we will start off with something from Georgie Fame. Not sure whether the Blue Flames are actually on this one, but I bet he did this a few times at the Flamingo Club. It will be called Something after this.
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0: Georgie Fame getting us going with Something, and he was followed by Jerry and the Pacemakers and one of their early B-sides, may even have been the B-side to How Do You Do It, a song called Away From You. Now it's the Beatles cover version, and this time round it's an artist called Bud Shank.
1: They covered the Beatles. Maybe they should have known

Bud Shank and his version of Blue Jay Way. Now back to the days of the early records by The Who that were released in the UK on the Brunswick label. This was one of their hits, Anyway, Anyhow, Anywhere.

0: The Who. And anyway, anyhow, anywhere. It's very difficult to get those in the right. He could have done it in alphabetical order, couldn't he? At least I'd stood a chance of remembering it without having it in front of me. Now, the A-side, B-side feature this week, and it's an early hit for the Yardbirds. The B-side of this record was called Got to Hurry.
1: What is a B-side?
2: Well, you see, it's the other side of the record, the one no one ever plays. You know that one?

0: The Yardbirds, with Eric Clapton on board, and For Your Love, the B-side of that record was called Got to Hurry.
1: 60s music for over 25 years. It's My Generation with Gary Jackson.

0: But Father said, you can't go out with her if she's your half-sister.
1: Great.
0: Well, I found another one that come home with her, and he said, you can't see her either if she's your half-sister as well. So Mother said, you don't keep your girlfriend very long. I said, well, Father said, there's my half-sisters. She said, don't you worry about that, he and your father anyway.

0: We heard Cookie and the Cupcakes first, who were described on the CD that came from as a swamp pop band. So I'm guessing they were from the southern states of America, but then that's what they used to say about Creedence Clearwater Revival, and that was wrong. They were followed by Dave Berry and a song called Casting My Spell. Now it's time for Follow That, and this time round, it's a Cilla Black Follow That. No, it's not. It's a Dionne Warwick Follow That. We'll have Cilla Black first, the original version of a song that Dionne covered.
1: Now Follow That, an original of a song, then a different tune by an artist that covered it.

0: Dionne Warwick, and You Know the Way to San Jose. Before that, the original version of a song that Dionne covered, Cilla Black, and a song that's been covered by over 400 artists, according to the website I had a look at. That was called Alfie. Now, from Down Under, yes, we need that jingle, don't we?
1: Now a wonder from Down Under. What's that noise?
0: With a song called Come On. This is The Atlantics.

The Atlantics and Come On. And we're staying with the theme of they should have been hits, maybe, with this song from a band called the Clockwork Oranges, who were from Erith in Kent. They didn't have a hit in the UK, but according to what I've read, this song was a hit in most Western European countries. It was called Ready Steady.

0: The Clockwork Oranges and a song called Ready Steady.
1: Are you sitting comfortably? Then I'll begin.

We heard Rupert's People, first of those two, Southampton Band, and a song called A Prologue to a Magic World, followed by James Carr and the original version of the much-covered The Dark End of the Street. Now a song by Jimmy Ruffin, which back in the 60s, it completely passed me by. But now when I listen to it, I always think what a good song it is. It's called Gonna Give Her All the Love I've Got.

Jimmy Ruffin, gonna give her all the love I've got. Now, I write the songs, two songs co-written by Jerry Wexler. And, well, one of them was this Drifters B-side.

0: The same person who wrote that also wrote this.
1: I'm so happy to be here tonight. So glad to be in your wonderful city.

Solomon Burke and Everybody Needs Somebody to Love. Before that, The Drifters, and a song that was covered by The Searchers and other bands in the 1960s, I Don't Want to Go On Without You.

0: As if you needed reminded, well, certainly in the Northern Hemisphere, it's summertime now, and there were the Beach Boys and a song called All Summer Long.
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in 1964. They were followed by Gary Lewis and the Playboys, who I'm sure must have had a big hit in America with Count Me In. Didn't do anything in the UK, unfortunately. Now it's time for the 60s album track. And we go to the first album by The Family Dog. And that's the album that contained their one and only hit, A Way of Life. But they were so much more than that one and only hit, as I hope you'll agree when you hear what they make of the Elvis Presley hit, In the Ghetto.

the Family Dog and their version of In the Ghetto. Now a band who, as I speak, are touring over in America and have just published a photograph with Ringo Starr, Peace and Love, that they met when they were touring, I think, at one of the county fairs. Back in 1965, they were riding high in the British chart with this song.

The Fortunes and You've Got Your Troubles. I think that was another Cook Greenaway song that they got the chance to record. This wasn't, but it did go to number one eventually in 1974. Did pretty well in the UK in 1968 as well. Yeah.

0: time for a lost jukebox single from the 60s.
1: That was Gary Puckett and the Union Gap and Young Girl. This is an Essex band called The Cymbeline, and a song that I thought was quite apt for this time of year, certainly in the Northern Hemisphere, Down by the Seaside.

0: erstmal ein.
1: The Cymbeline and a song called Down by the Seaside. Sounds like a plan.
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Junior Walker and the All-Stars, and a song called Shotgun, as we head to a compilation album called EMI French Girls. Yes, EMI had a number of French singers who were of the female persuasion that they released music by. This is just one example. Her name is or was Ria Bartok, and this is a song called Écoute mon cœur, which my O-level French suggests means listen to my heart.

0: Rhea Bartok and Écoute-moi cœur. As we head to the three Before the Beatles tunes this week, all three of these songs were released in the UK on the London American record label. One of those catch-all British labels, because American labels didn't all have their own distribution deals in the UK. And we will start this week with Andy Williams.
1: It's time for three Before the Beatles, whoever they were.

three songs that were eventually released on the London American label here in the UK, 1961, Andy Williams and Bill Bowles' song, followed by Timmy Euro and her big hit Hurt, and we finished off with Gene Pitney and one of his early hits, I Wanna Love My Life Away. Now an American group called The Misunderstood from about 67-68, who were so ahead of their time musically, championed by disc jockey John Peel. Sadly, they were recalled to America to do national service, and that was it for The Misunderstood. But we've got a few tunes that they made that we can listen to.

0: The Misunderstood, and I Can Take You to the Sun. Well, this summer it feels like we're already there sometimes.
1: Now a record as rare as hen's teeth.

That was released on Immediate Records in the 1960s. Glyn Johns, who didn't have a lot of success as a singer, but my words, he had tremendous success as a record producer. I think among hundreds of others, probably. He produced the first two albums by the Eagles in the 1970s. That was his version of Mary Ann, which was a hit for the Shadows. This is a bit of rocksteady now from the Caribbean. A band called the Tartans, and this is Dance All Night.

0: the Tartans and Dance All Night as we head towards the slip disc. Who is this? What's the hit record called? I have to say, it sounds a lot better at the constant speed. I think we are talking 1965 for this one. Don't bother contacting the studio. I'll play it for you in about 5 minutes' time.
1: This is Paul McCartney saying, this is where it's at. Take it.

Beatles and Get Back, followed by the Lovettes and a song called Little Miss Soul. 1967 in the UK was the year of flower power. I think it had probably peaked over in America by then. This is from the American Billboard Hot 100 for the year of 1967, a duo who had to wait until, I think, the late 70s before they started having hits in the UK. With Close Your Eyes, this is Peaches and Herbs.

0: love you, darling, with all my heart and soul.
1: Peaches and Herb, and Close Your Eyes. Thanks very much for keeping me company. Hope you can join me same time next week on this radio station for another look back at music from the 1960s. And give yourself 10 out of 10 if you knew that the slip disc was the Hollies. And look through any window.
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8: Well, it's like living on a tightrope here on planet Earth. And so here are the Born Under a Bad Sign Club's four rules to live by. Number one, if they expect the China girl, tell them, tough, you got me anyway. Two, if they offer you an Oreo cookie on 18th Avenue, let it grow until the peak hour. Number three, drink life by the drop and always rock me on the water like a little wing doing a Misty Mountain hop. And number four, find yourself a
9: shady

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0: This just in.
1: Today, the Trump administration ordered marijuana to be reclassified as a less dangerous drug. Of course, the president doesn't smoke weed. Whenever Trump says, let's burn one, he's talking about the Epstein file.
2: What a weird end of the world, huh? Just wildfire smoke and diarrhea.

0: Hello, this is Gavin Sutherland from the Sutherland Brothers and Quiver here on the Flower Power Show. Sending lots of love to everybody out there from up here in the Highlands of Scotland and forever hopeful for peace. Don't lose the faith. Enjoy the show. Slange.
1: Getting a good buzz on with You Got Me Anyway by the Sutherland Brothers and Quiver.
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1: Roger McGuinn kicked things off this hour with Shady Grove, and Eric Clapton did Let It Grow.
2: And this hour, we're saluting a musician whose career was huge, even though it was squeezed into just 7 years, Stevie Ray Vaughan.
1: We heard Stevie with Double Trouble do Tightrope, a tune he co-wrote with Doyle Bramhall.
2: That was one of Stevie's most personal songs, about his journey towards sobriety after going to rehab in 1986.
1: Stevie Ray Vaughan was born in 1954 and passed away in 1990.
2: During his time on Earth, he was one of the most influential white blues musicians and one of the greatest guitar players of all time.
1: And he's up next with Lonnie Mack, a tune recorded at the Orpheum Theater on Beale Street in Memphis, Tennessee.
3: Meantime,
4: ladies and gentlemen, you know, if you watch this show, you know I spend most of my time right over there, combing through the day's biggest news and selecting for you the finest, most topical Indian rosewood, spruce, and mahogany stories. I then hand shape and combine them with an abalone multi-stripe back inlay and four shifted scalloped braces, antique white binding, and a high-performance neck with a hexagon fingerboard, and finally lay in a tortoise-pattern pearl pickguard and a compensated bone saddle to craft for you the exquisite Martin D45 dreadnought acoustic guitar that is my nightly monologue. But sometimes, just sometimes, folks, I snap awake in a rusty coffin freezer behind an abandoned Dairy Queen outside of Galveston. Then I nail a 2x4 to a cedar urn I stole from a funeral parlor, string on some brake cables I ripped out of a cop car, and then cut eye holes in a Goodwill bag for a mask, hit a whippet, and terrorize the locals on the Texas chainsaw banjo of news that is my segment. Meanwhile.
5: Anybody like Oreo cookies out there tonight, you know? We like them, me and Stevie. 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It goes something like this right here.

0: Meanwhile, 50 sheep broke away from the flock and stormed a German supermarket. A cashier tried to stop them, but fell asleep watching them come in.
1: Well, I rode a while for a mile or so down the road to the 18th Avenue. And the people I saw were the people I know, and they all came down to take a view. And the path was dark and borderless down the road to the 18th Avenue. And it stung my tongue to repeat the words that I used to use only yesterday. Meanings just dropped to the ground.

0: Meanwhile, in San Diego, authorities seized nearly $3 million worth of meth in an onion shipment, in which the meth was shaped into small globes designed to look like onions. Not sure if your onions at home are meth or not? Here's how to tell. If it makes you cry because of its fumes, it's an onion. If it makes you cry because you sold your daughter's bike to a man with no teeth named Skeeter, could be meth.
1: The Flower Power Hour.
2: Located in a studio shaped like a large bird.
0: Meanwhile, a new prison in Zurich received hundreds of applications for volunteers to live like a prisoner in order to test the new jail before the facility accepts its first inmates. So they're trying to make the experience as real as possible. But because they're not real prisoners, strip searches upon entry will be optional.

0: I'll have the strip search officer with extra cavity.
1: At that very moment, in another part of town.
2: I got arrested once for drunk driving. Not only was I drunk, I've been smoking hash. When I took the breathalyzer test, I inhaled, tried to pass it to the

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1: Inside the George Carlin Memorial Studio.
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3: Yeah.
0: You're digging the Flower Power Hour.
1: And we started and ended that set with guitar by the guy we're featuring this hour, the great Stevie Ray Vaughan.
0: That was him on lead guitar on David Bowie's China Girl. And we heard him with Lonnie Mack at the top of the set, the Oreo Cookie Blues.
1: Also Cat Stevens from Catch Bullet 4. 18th Avenue is subtitled Kansas City Nightmare.
0: About his journey through psychological disorientation.
4: Where am I? I better check.
1: And Big Mama Thornton from her album Stronger Than Dirt. Barn Under a Bad Sign.
0: Written by Booker T. Jones and William Bell. Well, here at the Flower Power Hour, we're now in our fifth year of spreading peace and love out into the cosmos.
1: And we're wondering how long hard-working Americans are going to put up with a war they didn't want in the first place.
0: Because, you know, the money for this Iran war is not coming out of the billionaires' pockets, baby.
1: Right, because they can afford lawyers who tell them how to avoid paying taxes.
0: So it's coming out of the taxes being paid by everyday working folks like you and me. And it's killing not just a few American men and women, but God knows how many Iranians.
1: Yeah, we never hear about that.
0: So pray for peace, people.
3: Yeah.
0: While we flash you back to a conversation we had with John Lodge of the Moody Blues.
1: We asked him about the tune Peak Hour from their album Days of Future Past.
5: I was driving with the band one night, and we're going over the concrete steps, you know, that's on the roadway, and he had a rhythm going. We're going over, and I was tapping my feet with it, and Graham sat in front of me and said, Graham, can you keep this tempo up on your bass drum for about 3 minutes? And he said, yeah, I think I'm going to do that. I said, I think I've just written a song.

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2: 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The war's over, I think. I don't know. They're like, the war's over. I'm like, yeah. And then there's like kind of more war. The end of this war kind of feels like the end of an argument with a spouse where you think it's over and then you make a joke about the argument and then you realize it wasn't over.
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3: This hour's magic dust was enthusiastically exhumed from Firesign Theater. Zoltan Kazas, Alan Watts, The Gong Show, Jimmy Fallon, Stephen Colbert, Andy Huggins, and Craig Conant.
2: And for my long deep closer, I've got Stevie Ray with one of the coolest covers of Jimi Hendrix's tune, Little Wing.
3: Yeah, he didn't just replicate Jimmy's guitar work. He infused it with his own phrasing. He turned it into a personal spiritual statement.
2: Stevie Ray was born and raised in Dallas, Texas. He joined forces with Tommy Shannon and Chris Layton as Double Trouble in 1978.
3: On August 27, 1980, he and four others were killed in a helicopter crash in East Troy, Wisconsin, after a show at Alpine Valley Music Theater.
2: We'll hear his fine cover of Little Wing after a few words U.S. Senator Gary Peters told Defense Secretary Pete Hegseth.
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0: Meanwhile, according to a new study, we emit a visible light that vanishes when we die.
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1: Caballo Diablo, a.k.a. the Devil, came from Kansas. And one day, the Devil and Jesus were playing strip poker, and Jesus was down to his tighty-whities. He was trying to shake off the demon, when suddenly he looks at the Devil's right hand.
7: Are those crayon angels you're hiding?
8: Well, some say I got devil there, but it's just an angel from Montgomery. A really fat angel.
7: It's hard to have sympathy for the Devil.

0: It happened many years ago after the First World War. I was on a walking trip through Central Europe. But one night, I got lost in a storm.
1: The prostrate form of Mr. David Ellington, scholar, seeker of truth, and regrettably finder of truth. A man who will shortly arise from his exhaustion to confront a problem that has tormented mankind since the beginning of time. A man who knocked on a door seeking sanctuary and found instead the outer edges of the Flower Power Hour.
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1: Billy Prine's brother, John. One of his signature tunes, Angel from Montgomery.
2: 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We heard Melanie Safka, a tune called Some Say I Got Devil.
1: 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And we kicked the hour off with The Stones, Sympathy for the Devil.
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2: Just look for the peace sign. We're spreading peace and love with Steve Earle. His mama told him a pistol is the devil's right hand.
3: Eliza Gilkinson was calling all angels, telling them to get their butts down here because we need them bad.
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3: We've got more devils than angels just around the audio bend.
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2: He says, after our 325,491 great productions, we might need some new show ideas. So he suggested we do a show with really strange tunes, and we're going to do that, Bruce.
3: Bob B. had a question about our Bill Bruford show. Wanted to know who did the song with the line, "And we'll be shining."
2: That was She Came Shining by the group Pavlov's Dog, on which Dr. Bill Bruford played drums as a session player.
3: And Kathy from New Zealand messaged us on our website. She listens to us on Deep Oldies and thanked us for reminding her of the wonderful music from her youth.
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4: All about angels and devils this hour. And there are tons of other great tunes on the topic we just didn't have time for. Listen to this one, Colton Wall, The Devil Wears a Suit and Tie. Don't you know that?

0: Also Robbie Robertson, Fallen Angel, Joni Mitchell, Tin Angel, and the Greg Allman Band, I'm No Angel.
1: And Jackson Browne, Too Many Angels. Sarah McLachlan did a tune called Angel. And we could have played Nectar, Devil's Door.
2: Oh, no!
0: Plus Van Halen, Running with the Devil, and Dylan had a couple, You Angel You and Three Angels.
1: And for this hour's Magic Dust, we thank the Twilight Zone, the Golden Girls, and Robert Francis Prevost, a.k.a. Pope Leo XIV.
0: I've got the airplane up for my long deep closer, their cover of a great Donovan tune.
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4: 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There was a dog in the studio when I was recording. His name was Jefferson Airplane. So he sang a verse to the dog. It's called Fat Angel.

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2: 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Good girl.

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0: 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We could take in an old Steve Reeves movie.
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0: So what you waiting for? 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So listen closer to the Sure Shot groove. Won't take much time, but have in mind that we're a brand new band and we're so divine. We don't spend no time to rock and roll. 'Cause roll don't rock and rock don't roll. We got some hot that'll hit the spot.

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0: Marina heruitgebracht. Origineel van Rocco Granata en nu door Snowflakes en Thomas Tans. Marina.
1: We love what we do. We hope you love it too. The sweet sounds of summer on Radio North Sea.
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0: he's a cousin from our English disc jockey Freddie Belmont. It's Jimmy Beaumont. And there's no other love. Wow, that is music.
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